0: you! Thank you! All right. Thanks so much! Good night!
1: 89, a Rádio Rock.

Heavy pero no mucho. Hardcore. Try it. 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
1: 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This one's called Nelly the Elephant.
0: To Bombay, a travelling circus came. They brought an intelligent elephant, and Nelly was her name. One dark night, she slipped her iron chain, and off she ran to Hindustan and was Nelly.

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I say you look so fine that I really want to make you mine. 4, 5, 6, come on and get your kicks. Now you don't need

said, are you gonna be my girl? It's a 1, 2, 3, take my hand and come with me, because you look so fine that I really wanna make you mine. Really wanna make you mine. 4, 5, 6, come on and get your kicks. Now you don't need it.

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0: Bastank na Maratona Rock and Roll, antes teve Arctic Monkeys, Do I Wanna Know e Samuel Rosa, Rio Dentro do Mar, 3:34. Leonard Skinner,
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